and we walk past. There's no rest for us in this world.

she had something special in inside. She takes down an incel on the internet when she needs just a little

0: story begins at 2:27 a.m. on a rainy night in Paris. Cue the thunder. Autumn leaves blanket the concrete, the sky is dark. A woman in her late 20s walks from a bar to her hotel. She has no umbrella, she is 7 Negronis deep, and she nurses a hole she is desperately trying to fill. Her eyebrows were plucked, she wore fake eyelashes and a red dress, yet no one at the bar would notice her efforts. Though disappointed, she is no stranger to rejection. She has weathered many storms that she herself has become, the girl under the grey cloud. As she was walking alone in the rain, chin to her chest, arms wrapped around her waist, a perfect storm was brewing. This night in November would prove to be the catalyst, the culmination, the perfect recipe for the girl under the grey cloud must finally make way for the rain. Ingredients as follows: her loneliness, the vermouth, the scratching of the zip on the left hem of her dress, the echo of a belittling assessment she had received from a man earlier that day, and a voice note from her grandma that would say,
1: "Call me, please. We need to pray."

lost count. 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As my eyes gather tears, it's as if it was staged. How the night skies above start to thunder and rain like a Hollywood movie.

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1: waves in motion. Deep dark oceans.
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1: waves in motion.
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1: waves in motion.
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one finger, one finger, one finger, one finger, one finger, one finger, one finger, one finger, one finger, one finger, one finger, one finger, one finger, one finger, one finger, one finger, one finger, one finger, one finger, one finger, one finger, one finger, one finger, one finger, one finger, one finger, one finger, one finger, one finger, one finger, one finger, one finger, one finger, 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finger, one finger, one finger, one finger, one finger, one finger, one finger, one finger, one finger, one finger, one finger, one finger, one fin

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Change now.

0: you're listening to Robin Carolan from Triangle Records, presenting my second show on Rinse FM. You were just listening to Throwin' by Hans, and before that, Creeper by Amnesia Scanner. So yeah, today I've got a very, very special guest with me presenting the show. I'm sure she'd like to introduce herself.
1: My name is Björk. I'm very honored to be invited here. Thank you very much.
0: So yeah, we thought about coming up with some sort of concept and we decided against that. So basically we've just come up with 2 hours of music that we were sending back and forth to one another during the making of Björk's last record, stuff we like, stuff that we found inspiring, and yeah, it's just a big mishmash of that stuff. Anyway, this next tune is Björk's selection, so I'll let her intro that.
1: This is J.A.D. and a song called I Need Her.

That was Headlock, Love Obscene on Rinse FM. You're listening to The Triangle Show. I'm here with Björk. Just before Headlock, we were playing Vessel by Bloom. And yeah, right now we're going to play another tune by Messino. This tune's called Squeeze Lead.

0: Hello, you're listening to Rinse FM. Just then, that was one of Björk's selections, Dutchy Jam, and I think the song is called Becoming China. I should have said before, we're recording this show in New York. We're in Newtown Radio Studio, and we've also got Celestial Tracks in the house with us, who's pretty much doing everything technical, so thank you to him. We should be playing one of his tracks a little later on. I'm going to let Björk take the mic and introduce this next song. Take it away.
1: Okay, thank you very much. I would like to share an edit that Alejandro Arca did of an unreleased rapid track that he sent me. He was all psyched up about to DJ in London and generously emailed me this edit. Here you go.

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0: Allow me to set the scene. Our story begins at 2:27 a.m. on a rainy night in Paris. Cue the thunder. Autumn leaves blanket the concrete, the sky is dark. A woman in her late 20s walks from a bar to her hotel. She has no umbrella, she is 7 Negronis deep, and she nurses a hole she is desperately trying to fill. Her eyebrows were plucked, she wore fake eyelashes and a red dress, yet no one at the bar would notice her efforts. Though disappointed, she is no stranger to rejection. She has weathered many storms that she herself has become, the girl under the grey cloud. As she was walking alone in the rain, chin to her chest, arms wrapped around her waist, a perfect storm was brewing. This night in November would prove to be the catalyst, the culmination, the perfect recipe for the girl under the grey cloud must finally make way for the rain. Ingredients as follows: her loneliness, the vermouth, the scratching of the zip on the left hem of her dress, the echo of a belittling assessment she had received from a man earlier that day, and a voice note from her grandma that would say,
1: "Call me, please. We need to pray."
2: Deep in the heart of the South London concrete jungle, there lives a strange creature. 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

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From a sweet lie to the all-out Shakespearean voice notary. 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

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What and who I really am. I'm a prisoner.

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For what? 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